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1: If you want to get somewhere fast, you can make the journey yourself. 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

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You have always the eyes open. You have to be like a roof with lots of antennas, get all the images, and you don't say, I don't like this because it was better before. This is not chic, this is not elegant. You know, every period has the taste it deserves. Vulgar, not vulgar, we don't know. It's not up to us to be the judge of time. 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

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If playing with your string happens to be your thing, it's easy to say to both, oh, never mind.

0: Инсульское радио.
1: Y'all ready to take it up just a little bit higher? All my people in the back, come on, let me hear you, let me hear you, let me hear you.